0: 1400 feet, still looking very good.
1: I'm on my way, 260 kilometers as I will come and stay. I'm on my way, working on it every day. I'm on my way,
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I told you he would be back, but you didn't listen. And tonight, the spook returns.

Digitron. Systems on. Motion sensors on. 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Attention. Human being at the console. Human being at the console. 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

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A relentless current dragging us into the void. 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

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It connects people's hearts. 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And your hearts will beat to the rhythm of music. Close your eyes and get ready for an unforgettable music adventure.

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1: 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Sebastian Wipe is lining up some killer UKG for our track of the week. 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
1: Can you tell it's festival season? That was Rubeck, absolutely crushing it with I'll Be Waiting For You. It's out on Interstellar next week. Just before that was coming up Mogwai and Luciana's club flip of the Pink Classic. And we also took a quick Afro House breather and Camelena from Gorillaz. 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
1: Now it's time for our track of the week. Sebastian Wipe has shifted his sound over the past year, and we are loving the new garage influences in his latest releases. Let's see what you think. Coming soon to Hell Deep, this is Sebastian Wipe and Breathe.
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1: 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This is Go Home With a Stranger. 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

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It's what soul is all about. Don't compromise yourself. You're all you've got. 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My religion is very simple.